ricochet.

how the world really works. And knowing how the world really works means to have risen outside, above, beyond the dimensions of ordinary space-time and casuistry, and actually seen the wiring under the board, stepped outside the

distrust of the mystery, and to go into it, to go into this bewildering higher dimension, and gain knowledge, recover the jewel lost at the beginning of time, save souls, cure, commune with the ancestors, A shaman is someone who has been to the end. This is what shamanism has always been about. Making this cosmic journey to the domain of the Gaia Mind.

0: large groups of people getting together in the presence of this kind of music are creating a telepathic community, a bonding that hopefully will be strong enough then to carry the vision out into the mainstream of society. I think the youth culture that is emerging in the 90s is an end of the millennium culture that is actually summing up our destiny.
1: History is the shockwave of the eschaton. The late great Terence McKenna taking off an a cappella from a Shaman single and placed on top of a song called Star by The Orb, which was the B-side to Perpetual Dawn. 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Coming in right here, this is Windsurf with Windsurf.

Crooked Man strikes again. That's the Crooked Fluxus 2 mix of John Lennon by Fat White Family. You're listening to R Star Universe on 1BTN. And right here, a new remix from Jezebel. This is the Jezebel Fast remix of Fitzroy Avenue by Warriors of the Distotech.

you get to hear me murder Italian. And that was Feel Fly with Il Teorema del Delirio, the Prince Thomas remix. You're listening to Our Starry Universe on 1BTN with the legendary Tommy Castro and me, Tim Wagner. Coming in right here, this is a track called Lost Quake.

Sisters meet Moncton Uptown dub of Ready to Go Home by Primal Scream, coming soon. You're listening to R Star Universe with Tim Wagner and Tommy Castro on 1BTN. And right here, this is Pink Skull with Wheat.

fingers through my hair and show me how much you care. Launching Hour 2 of Barstar Universe, I'm in Love with You by Critical Rhythm. Coming in right here, this is a Norma edit called Love Energy. The original is by Jean-Michel Rotan, Le Ou Love, on Barstar Universe.

That's a new one. Orlando Vorn. V-O-O-R-N. Rhymes with Gorn. With a track called Aerosol Waveforms. You are listening to Our Star Universe on 1BTN with Tim Wagner and Tommy Castro. Little Balearic Love coming in here from Chris Coco. This is the Chris Coco remix of Coyote and Florisser. Apologies if I butchered that. The name of the track is Mellow Stone.

Enigma with the Orthodox version of Mea Culpa. Let's keep the chanting going. This is Camouflage with Every Now and Then on Star Universe.

That was Sensory Productions with Love and I Feel It. You're listening to Ars Dura Universe on 1BTN. Right here, once again, a remix of Warriors of the Distotech. This is the CP 1919 mix of All the Sounds We Cannot Hear.

speeding at sunrise and sunset. I'm chilled.

Gemstar Universe. That's Philippa and Gemstar with Dreaming featuring Care. And coming in right here, this is the Tornado Wallace remix of Octavia Dimension by Paula Tape and Volentis.

really love to tell you what this track is. I'd really love to tell you what this track is. But Tommy won't even tell me what this track is because he doesn't want to blow it up on Discogs. So if you want to know what that track is, slide into Tommy's DMs. Thank you for listening to Our Star Universe on 1BTN 101.4 FM Brighton with your hosts, me, Tim Wagner, and the legendary one and only Tommy Castro. We love you, Hare Krishna. Once again, we play for you our favorite improvisational jazz house trio from Australia. This is Foshi taking us out with Gravy Baby. Thank you for listening.

And I'd like to read a quote. One of them is from Jim Douglas. He's written a very good book on contemplation and resistance. And he says, to resist without seeking to shed the skin of the individual self, to resist without seeking to shed the skin of the individual self, is not to resist at all. It is simply to confront the power of the world with a smaller antagonistic version of itself. Heavy. I just want us to open to this. I want a dialogue. To resist without seeking to shed the skin of individual self is not to resist at all. It is simply to confront the power of the world with a smaller antagonistic version of itself.

family. It's BB back once again for another Good Rising show. We had Babylon Fox the first Tuesday of the month. If you're listening live right now, it's the third Tuesday of the month. 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Remember to follow us on the socials at 1BTN Radio on the Instagram. I'm BB in the mix for the next 2 hours for the Good Rising show. Me and my little sister take you on a journey. Solo, Babylon Fox on the first Tuesday of the month, as I said. Me on the third Tuesday. First up is Blackbird.

absolutely delightful tones of Esfa Phillips there with That's All Right With Me. And coming on next, we've got Cry Me A River by Ella Fitzgerald. 2 hours of deliciousness for you on the Good Rising Show. As ever, I'm BB. This is 1BTM Radio. Keep it locked in. We love you, 1BTM family.

next up another beautiful song on our little intro here today for BB's Good Rising show. This is Robert Vanderbilt and the Fountain of Souls with a message especially from God from their project Good God.

you're a regular listener to either mine or Babylon Foxes, my little twin sister's show, you know that we only come with the best of the best, searching far and wide. And this next track, I'm currently re-watching the TV adaptation of What We Do in the Shadows by Jermaine Clement and Taika Waititi. And this came on at the end credits the other day. This is Little Sad Eyes by the Castells of their project So This Is Love. Keep it locked in. BB still in the mix for his Good Rising show with 1BTN.

to our new listeners of the 1BTN family for the Good Rising shows. It may be Babylon on the first Tuesday and me on the third Tuesday of the month, but there is one thing we both do the same. That is pick excellent music for the 2 hours of the Good Rising show, but also we have our Rise and Shine track of our shows, which is a track that implores you to get up out of your seats if you wish to, even if you don't want to stand up, can't stand up. A little wiggle of the shoulder, a little tickle of the nostril, just to get your body moving and grooving in whatever way you want to or and can. That's not just yet though, this is just a warning for that. We've still got a while just yet, it's normally about halfway through our 2 hour shows. So keep an ear out for the Rise and Shine track. But for now, we're still keeping it quaint and chill because we're just into it for now, even though I know my energy is quite high as always. Next up, we got the incredible Sun Ra with the vocal version of Love in Outer Space.

supported brilliantly there, Sun Ra with his Intergalactic Infinity Orchestra. And next up, we've got my man George Ben, or Jorge Ben, with Domingos.

Yes, yes, one BTM family. We're about 30 minutes into the show now, an hour and a half left with me, BB. If you'd like to follow me on the Instagrams, it's at COCOA, that's Coco Butter Lord, L-A-W-D, for the Lord there. COCOA. BUTTERLAWD. And next up, a track, one of my favourites, I think, of this radio show this week and this month. It's by a band called Poev Vanery, and they're a Cambodian soulful funky rock group, I believe from around the late 60s, 70s. And this is their track, Huo's Hanoi Bong, It's Too Late.

0: Corgi's there.
1: With Everybody's Got to Learn Sometime. An absolute epic journey, that is. And next up, we're going to one of my favourite Bee Gees songs of all time. And that's Love You Inside Out. We're very close to the Rise and Shine track, so this is a good chance to test out those dance moves, ready to get yourselves enlightened with the vibrations.

absolute banger. But if, like you, you might have already have gone a little bit wild with your dance moves there and you still need to reserve some energy for the Rise and Shine track, because I got a little cheeky surprise for the Rise and Shine track today. Anyway, give yourself a little moment now with Phyllis Dillon and Picture on the Wall. Yeah. BB in the mix, 1BTN.

be slightly irked. As I've picked two tracks this week, it's the same song, but I've got a remix of the original track. I couldn't pick either or, okay? The purists will want the original. I couldn't do it, alright? So, this week, after this sweet Diana Ross Love Hangover track, the first of two today for the Rise and Shine track, get ready to wiggle and jiggle in any capacity you can. It's the Jones Girls with Night Over Egypt, with a bonus Rise and Shine track coming straight after this. 1BTM family, make sure you keep it locked in. I'm BB in the mix for the Rise Good Rising show. This is our Rise and Shine track of the week, part one.

And as I said, this week I couldn't decide. So I got part two of the Rise and Shine track this week with me, BB, in the mix for the good Rising show. I'm really struggling today with my words. That's a little lesson for people though. I hate the sound of my own voice, but I'm trying more to get it out there for you. And this is the Booker T main mix edit with the help of Shirley Jones herself on the re-recording of the vocals. Get those dancing shoes at the ready, ladies and gentlemen.

Yes, yes, once again. This week I was a little naughty. We had part one and part two of the Rise and Shine track. If you're only just joining us, I'm playing this whole track. You still got 2 minutes left of the Rise and Shine. Get those dancing moves on the go. I know we're not all able.

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I believe it's MixCloud off the top of my head. 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Me, BB. It's a little more complicated. It's Coco Butterlord, spelled CocoButterLawd. Cocoa Butter Loud. Just an hour left. Playing everything and anything I please. Nights over Egypt. To this session's Good Rising show.

Not gonna lie, I weren't really paying attention at the end there because I was well into that song. Another great find that I found over the past couple of weeks. And this as well. This is Money Wonder by The Mystic Jungle from their EP Deviant Disco. Go check this bad boy out.

As I said before, just under an hour left of this week's Good Rising show. Keeping on the psychedelic vibe, but taking it to some French boogie sort of sprinklings over the top here with JM Black with Lipstick Shout.

Coming down to the last 45 minutes of this week's Good Rising show. Once again, if you are new, it's my baby twin sister on the first Tuesday of the month and me on the third Tuesday of the month, BB. Shout, ah, ha, ha, hey, ha, hey, ha. And it's an eclectic mixture of whatever we want to play, whatever we're feeling for that Good Rising show. And next up, we got a song that I found whilst I was out and about the other day for the Jumbai first birthday party. One of the female DJs, I do apologise, I can't remember her name off the top of my head, but she absolutely smashed the set. So if you do want to go check out the lineup of the Jumbai first birthday DJ lineup, they were all incredible. And yeah, this one's a long one, but sit back and relax and enjoy it. It's on that Amapiano hype.

Initializing sound system. Sound system activated. 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Preparing and initiating bass test. Preparing and initiating treble test. Treble test complete. Preparing and initiating vocals test. Vocals test complete. Preparing and initiating pan test. Pan test left. Pan test right. Pan test left. Right. Left. Right. Left. Right. Left. Right. Left. Right. Left. Right. Pan test complete. Sound check now complete. All systems are ready.

speakers and you turn it up, then you know how I feel. I'm in the studio recording this week, as if again you are listening live,

house, bringing those vibrations. If you are, we out here. 1BTN, of course, got their takeover on the Thursday, so hopefully I'll see you there. My baby sister, twin sister, Babylon Fox, will be glorifying the stage with an hour set for you all, I believe at 6:30. If you've already been and this is being listened to into the future, so we out here was a thing of the past. I hope you had an amazing time. So yeah, we've not got too long left. That was Soundcheck once again by Virgo Deep. And next up, on my adventures through Bandcamp the other day, I found this bad boy edit from a guy called Flower Villain off of one of his tapes, Rap Standards. And this is Golden Soul.

Once again, we've only got about 30 minutes left of this week's Good Rising show. For the last 30 minutes, I'm switching it up a little bit again. We're getting the BPMs a little bit quicker. Yes, faster. There we go. Next up, it's Reservoir with Escalator. This is the demo version off of his EP Escalator. Keep it locked in the last half an hour with me, BB, in the mix.

Yes, yes, one BTM family. Once again, we've not got too long left. And these guys are bangers. I'm playing them all the way through. Next up, we got Clay by Dampay.

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Cool but cynical. 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Welcome to London, yo. That's how we function. That's how we function. Nobody don't trust nobody. Welcome to London, yeah. That's how we function. That's how we function. Nobody don't trust nobody.

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I've done the job, and I want my f***ing money now. So f*** find my money.

with me, BB, the third Tuesday of the month. My baby twin sister, the first Tuesday of the month. This is 1BTN. You already knew that. You're locked in. We love you, 1BTN family. Couple of bangers to finish off the day. BB in the mix. Little Man.

couple of songs for you, 1BTM family. Once again, if you want us on the socials, at 1BTM Radio for their Instagram. For me, BB, I'm Coco Butterlord on the Instagram. That's COCOABUTTERLAWD. Loud. Babylon Fox will be next on for the Good Rising show. That'll be the first Tuesday of next month. If you're listening back, don't worry about the times or signatures. You already know where to get it from. The 1BTN website, if you'd like to listen back at any time to any of the shows on their station. For now, we got Wookie, the deluxe edition with What's Going On, or What.

0: the last song of the 2 hours. As ever, it's been an absolute pleasure for me to deliver you this 2 hours of vibrations for this week's Good Rising. And thank you if you're listening back. If you loved it that much, you've come through to listen back to it. I'll be back again next month on the third Tuesday. You got my little baby twin sister, Babylon Fox. Actually coming up sooner, again, if you're listening live, she'll be playing at We Out Here Festival. It's part of the 1BTN takeover with the ladies. It's glad. Come say hello, but for now I'm going to leave you with this Taboo, the MJ Cole full vocal mix.
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0: 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I've been BB in the mix. You've been an absolute delightful crowd to play to. All the love, peace, and remedies. One love.

baby. What? It's Glamour and Soul, I'm on. It's Glamour and Soul, I'm on. You know what?

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0: Greetings, greetings to one and all. Yes, welcome along, live and direct. Another Thursday, the third Thursday of the month. Which means it's time for me to go through all the wonderful promos and new music that gets sent to me. In a bit of leggy reggae extra.
1: Lady, lady.
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Yeah, you know what to do. Kick back. 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Turn that bass up. Me just want the reggae, reggae in a jacket. Me just want the reggae, reggae in a jacket. Yeah, as we go through. A little bit of rubber dub, a little bit kind of lovers rock vibe. And some dancehall music. Lady, come make the action begin. And kicking things off this week. Wonderful old ska sounding vibe. Come make the a band called the Haptic Tonics. Come make the reggae, reggae in a jacket. And of course, you know what to do if you're listening live. Come and get involved. www.1btn.fm/forum. Big respect if you're listening back on Mixcloud, Soundcloud, maybe even a repeat on the weekend morning. Wherever this finds you, and wherever this finds you, I hope it finds you well.

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This is Lava. Yeah, Hot Like Lava. And now that into an absolute classic, year to year veteran singer, Mr. Tempo himself, Mr. Anthony Redrose.

Yeah, veteran. Man like the Anthony Redrows. Send a shout going out to Nick. Andy Prento, Toby, all the crew. At the Theatre Royal, big up your chest. Shouts well going out to Slack Lewis. Hope you're doing well, sir. Into a little rhythm quickly, a little kind of a lover's rock rhythm. And kicking things off. Enough artists on this one. This is Quang Deja.

rhythm called the He Say She Say. Yeah, a whole bunch of people in that. Ran through that pretty quickly. We had Rashaya. We had Chrissy, Scott O'Bless. Kick things off with Juan Daggio and a couple of big artists to finish on. Big Bad, Sizzler, Kalonji, and that last one, Tanya Stevens, big singer from the late 80s and beyond.

and another veteran classic artist. Coming up, turns on my lined up on the left hand side. Man, I'm Mr. Shakademus. Alongside Aisha Bell. And a classic standard from the 1960s. This is Perfidia.

wicked, wicked rework there. This is the hardest working man in reggae music. Mr. Perfect Gidimani. Tune called Tongue. So we've also heard tunes from Rashani. That was Devil Stand Up Like Man. Before that, Thierry. Some Hard Times. We made a couple of combination tunes. Cass Smith alongside veteran Chuck Fender. If I take your tongue and dig your grave. Another veteran as well in the combination. Busy Signal alongside the Terry Linen. Also heard from Anya Roots Levi alongside Costa Rebel. All brand new and pre-release reggae music from around the world. I'll send a massive shoutout out to Joe at Jamrock Records. Ramrock Records even. And next up, something slightly different. Massive influence from Southern Asia. Southern India, I'd say.

on. Sending love going out to Arizona. Hope you're not working too hard, Rich. 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This is Elisa Ruby Bash.

wonderful sounds. This is Dub Spirits. Track's called Harry Hair Harry. And of course, don't forget you can get a full track listing on all my shows on Mixcloud, Soundcloud. This will be uploaded tomorrow via the wonderful 1BTN accounts. So still plenty of good music to come. Got a couple from Ashtek, a couple from Kabaka Pyramid, got Gentleman's Dub Club alongside Mongo's Hi-Fi, some Johnny Go Figure, and the 18th Parallel. Next up, first from a couple from Ashtek, going out to Ruby J, this is a Gaudi remix. Big shouts going out to the Sarah Monument of this very parish. Don't forget to catch a wonderful show once a month. Big up Sarah. Big shouts to all those locked in, locked on. This is Leggy Reggy Extra Show, showcasing all new, brand new, pre-release, unreleased and promo reggae music from around the world. This is Wicked.

Yeah, a tune called The Love Life. It's gonna go figure alongside the 18th parallel. And next up, Mungo's Hi-Fi alongside Sullivanson and the Gentleman's Dub Club. Going out to Nick. Tune's called Good Good.

foundation of all music. Reggae music is the root of all music. The only music with life. The only music that wake up the slumbering mentality and bring people into reality. The only music that flashes lightning and rolling thunder.

big artist, Kabaka Pyramid. That's alongside Pressure Bus Pipe and a nice sample intro from Mr. Peter Tosh. When artists sound so nice, you have to drop him twice. Kabaka Pyramid, back to back. This is his next forthcoming single, Widder Them.

Yeah, forthcoming from Kabaka Pyramid. So last tune for me. Many, many thanks for tuning in as ever. I'll be back in 2 weeks for my vinyl show Through the Decades. Already some absolute goodies are put by for that. So I'll love you and leave you with more Aztec. The real pyramid. This is the alongside Gringo Vibronics remix. This is Beat the Drum. Don't forget, whatever you do, do it kindly, do it wisely. Look after your fellow spirits and beings. Don't forget love and awareness. And as for me, I'll be seeing you.

Yes, 1BTN, how you doing? Trying to find a suitable time to talk, and this is a bold start to the record. Maybe I shouldn't be talking over it just yet. Sounds of Miss Jackson, I hope you're enjoying the jazzy, blues-inflected soundscapes.

This one you can hear now is the Whitfield Brothers with Safari Strut. Yeah, I don't know about you, but I'm definitely feeling a lot more relaxed for starting the day with these spiritual jazzy soundscapes.

black is, the source from which all things come, the security blanket for the stars. Understand what black is. It's not a color.

The Spartan is still with me. The unmistakable Fela Kuti and Roy Ayers with 2000 Blacks Got to Be Free. From the Music of Many Colours EP.

Yeah, so what's happening down there, Brighton? What's going on? It's torrential up here. What's new? Come on. And yeah, summer, what's happened? No warning. Just finished, ended, dead. 1 minute you're in a field living your best life. The next news, you've got mince pies staring back at you on the shelves. And advent calendars. Okay, they're for pets, but still,

yeah, Sounds of Miss Jackson. I hope you have been enjoying the show. And if you like any of the tracks, I will be posting them on my Instagram. And if you wanted to message me for any of the tracks, any information about them at all, just, yeah, follow me, give me a message. It's Miss Jackson with a zero and an underscore at the end.

So yeah, about another hour to go. And kind of freestyling today, so let's see what happens.

Double Fela Kuti with Zombie in dub, and this is taken from the new album by Captain Yusarian. Dub reworks of classic Fela Kuti tracks. I feel like track is an insult. It's so much more than a track, isn't it?

switching up gears now, moving down a few gears with Tom Bork. And there is nothing in this world can stop me from loving you.

New one from Brecky T. This is The Sweetest Pain. Originally Dexter Wansel and featuring Terry Wells. It's so good, and I get asked by at least one person every time I play it anywhere what it is. It's, yeah, amazing.

Brighton, yes. You are locked into the sounds of Miss Jackson here on 1BTN. That one you just heard there, Joe Corsell World Africa Dub with Omar, and it is called There's So Much Love in the World, from the Brighter Days, the Remixes album. And this one just coming in, Magic Carnival by Ron Trent.

afternoon. How are we doing? Happy Saturday. It's Life Lessons here on 1BTN. It feels like it's been absolutely ages. I think that's because when I looked at the music that I've prepared for this afternoon, there's way too much for me to possibly get through cohesively. But what a nice place to be. Yeah, loads of new stuff. Brand new and new to me, as well as a few things that I've just decided need another run out. It's me, Joey T, with you with Life Lessons, with you for the next 2 hours here on 1BTN. Let's get you out of your Saturday lion. Keep it locked. Thanks for joining me.

wonderful dreamy dub sounds from Aroma Pits. This is Cosmo Dub. From an absolutely wonderful Public Possession VA, came out for Bandcamp Friday at the start of the month. They put a couple out, but there's a dubby one that's absolutely mega. I will give you some more of that very shortly. We're going to stay on this tip for a little while. Hope you've lit yourself some incense. Put the coffee on. Oh, I'm very excited now. I've got so much wonderful music to share with you.

in the background. New from Club Dub Maestro Coral D. This is called Erm. Oh, and I opened the show with a really beautiful ambient jazzy thing. Alejandro Pizian in Loving Memory. Been a bit obsessed with that this week. And this.

Yeah, wonderful new EP from Coral D. It's called 80. They're all really good on there. I've just gone for this one. Go check it, Bandcamp.

just me holding it down in this spot for just a moment longer. More from that people's potential, unlimited EP, PPU. I need another coffee. More from that door BP from PPU. No, it's public possession. I do need another coffee. This is Secret Circuit, under my yard.

falling foul of the amount of record labels that are using P-based acronyms. This is public possession with the Dub VA.

Well, good. More great electronic weirdness. From a new output on Dark Entries. Endangered Species Volume 2. Some of this wonky left field 80s stuff. Very strange, very nice. Quiet Room, The Shell.

And this is brand new as well, from Forest Law. This is dead good. It's called Golden Crown. I would say this is perfect Saturday afternoon music. But I would say that. It's Life Lessons 1BTN.

I can't believe I've not heard this before. Flipping heck. BT Express, Uptown Express. This would light things on fire for me.

some wonderful transitionally beatless dance music wonderfulness. James Booth with Space Echo track. Before this, the Twilight Tone with Feel It. Seems to be a bit of a house classic reimagining project, the Twilight Tone. Feel It. I don't think I can ever get enough versions of Can You Feel It. We're approaching the halfway point of the show, which is why I'm playing this, to kind of take us out of the weird, wonky side of the collection. And get me over to the dance floor stuff, because there's a heck of a lot of it I haven't even looked at yet. I hope you're enjoying the show. I hope you are now out of bed. And if you're making a coffee, can you run us one, please? You are, of course, listening to Life Lessons on 1BTN with me, Joey T. With you for another hour and 8 minutes. Keep it locked.

And in the background, new Joe Clausel. On the remix of Omar. There's much love in the world.

In the background, Azukaya. Eclair. Got that distinct Bergerac sound. Red Rocker may or may not be involved. Before this, some mad edit chaos from Black Bones. There's no title on it, but I've written Get Busy. And before that, the amazing Joe Clausel dub of Omar, There's Much Love in This World. We're in underpants dance territory now. I can neither confirm nor deny that's what I'm doing. But there is a massive window in my studio, so maybe let that help decide. But also, it's your imagination, so you can do what you want with it.

But you know, on a Saturday, I do encourage that kind of freedom. If you want to dance in your underpants, it's probably the only day of the week where it's acceptable. Please do not send in any pictures.

something from a little while ago, some mystery artists, Motormouth Drum Ensemble. Who are they? Out on Creative Use, this is Fool You For Real. I was sent a mystery box of these records and threatened in order to tell you about it. It's a good job, I absolutely love it anyway. Yeah, part of Creative Use 12, my tip.

Squelch deepness. Well, good. Before this, John Daly was so high. Rare case of a saxophone house record touching me. Love it. Out to On Site Records, new spot in Manchester. New place for me to absolutely flush all my money down the toilet. No. It's much better that the record stores have it than I do. We're approaching the last 20 minutes of the show. I've managed to make a fair dent in these tracks, but I'm going to have an extended session to get through this. And of course listen back on SoundCloud and hit me up for track listings at Joey Thor on Instagram. Do come say hi.

the background. Brand new from Richard Sen and Fantasy Recordings. Space 1999.

Well, that's taken us over the line almost. In the background, DJ Q, Body Work. I think I've danced off my sore neck with that one. Thank you very much for tuning in. It's been a joyous 2 hours as always. Don't forget to check in on Instagram at Joey Thor with two R's. Plenty of music and updates and all that stuff. And I'll see you next month.

I'm going to leave you on something that's been an absolute mainstay last tune for me over the last few weeks. Enjoy a bit of Mariah. See you later.

Good afternoon. Hope you're all well. It's Andy Bainbridge here on BTN. Got me for the next 2 hours. Keep things nice and floaty and Balearic, jazzy kind of style for the first bit of the show. And clicking through the gears and taking you through. Got my new track to play later in the show as well. So we'll try and stick around for that. Yeah, keeping things nice and chilled for now. In the background is Carlos Nino and friends. Sandra's Willows. It's from his new album.

that was Aruj Avtar with Sarua. Nice bit of cosmic harp in there. And this next up is Matthew Halsall, and from his new album, and it is called Natural Movement. Some more cosmic harp in here as well.

So we just had Flower In by Yusef Diz from his amazing new album. And this is Taylor with Stargazing.

coming up to halfway through the show. Just had Sweater with Caress. And this in the background is Castell with 1611-1998. Lots of floaty bangers.

So we just had Audio Reflex. And in the background is the new one from me. My first solo single. Due out on October the 13th on Not An Animal Records.

big shout out to Prime Distribution for getting it out so quick. I didn't realise it managed to do it so fast. Yeah, also there's remixes on there from Komodo and Donald's House. Big shout out to them guys. Brilliant remixes.

So that's just about it from me this time. One more track after this. Just want to say thanks to everyone for listening, tuning in. Hope you've enjoyed it. Track listing will be up on my Instagram next week. That's anfz0506. Check that out. I'm going to leave you with one more, which is Capoeira Brothers with their Soul Talk Orchestra and the track Soul Talk. So yeah, have a good weekend and have a good month, and I will see you next time. That's me checking out Andy Bainbridge.

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Max FM. I'm Lauren. Welcome to another banging 4-hour session for One Brighton Radio. Very excited to have this guest on our latest episode. She goes by the name of Emo Spacebird, and she is first and foremost a singer-songwriter making this really interesting psychedelic soul music. And she came on our radar maybe like 2 years ago. We've been playing her music ever since. So just realized that she DJs as well, so we invited her to come on the session. She has made a mix. I think you're gonna love it just as much as we did. So yeah, that's gonna be coming in around the second hour, so stay tuned for that. And yeah, let me shut up. I'm Lauren, Max FM. Let's get back into the music. Enjoy.

Chilly day in Chicago, we've broken the planet. Flood waters flowing over the granite. Grin to a grimace, green crack in a grumman. At least something is hitting, but that's a well-tapped reservoir. I take the position, first to

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2: Hey, slow down, bro. 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
1: Hey, what's going on, y'all? This Fatboy Sharif representing New Jersey in a building. This is my new song, Prisoner of Jesus, off that Decay album right now. And y'all are tuned in right now to Max FM. Yeah!

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It ain't mad enough, niggas on the wild cyber chase. Pump faking with them hacks, pay the black with the bulls. Pull the teeth on the grind, had to move quick. The innocence ain't coming back.

Hey, this is Andy Mkosi, Tooth Gap rapper from South Africa, and you're listening to my song So Far Gone exclusively on Max FM. So Far Gone is part of a bigger project titled Bedroom Sessions, and the songs that you hear on this album are songs which were reimagined, improvised during band rehearsals and band jam sessions with an event called Bedroom Tour Experience in mind, which is an event where I get to perform in the homes of supporters and family members here in South Africa. So these songs are important for me because it's the first time where I got to record in studio with the band. And I guess from a listener perspective, it's also just an experience that we wanted to share with you guys as though you were inside that room and that studio jamming and recording with us.

song, it was true.

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Max FM, this is Lorne. Greetings, salutations. How are you? Are you alright? Have you been eating well? Have you been eating good food? What else? Have you been getting enough sleep? I haven't. I hope you are. Anyways, welcome. Thank you for tuning in. Thank you for coming out. Thank you for passing through. That last tune. There's going to be a few more like that, I think. Yeah, the jazzy, free jazz stuff. I don't know what you call that genre of music. Maybe progressive jazz? I don't know. Anyway, it's going to be a bit more stuff like that. For a full track listing, can I nudge you to go to the website? www.maggiesrooftopaerial.com. Go there for track listing as well as the opportunity to download the sessions and view some other stuff. It's like interviews and videos and all that stuff up there. You have a good time. Right, I am going to shut up, get back to the music. Thank you for being here, really appreciate it, and I hope you like. Enjoy.

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Hey, my name is Shamala. I'm the lead singer of Forager, based in Brooklyn, New York. And this is our new song, Edgewise, exclusively on Mags FM. It's about

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Yeah. Look, what I want you to do is listen. I want you to really listen.

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1: Yeah. Killer Priest. Wu-Tang. Years 1111.

Hey, what's up? This is Emo Spacebird. I am a singer-songwriter slash multi-instrumentalist who makes tunes in her bedroom. I would say my music is more rock adjacent slash psychedelic soul. So if you dig that vibe, check it out sometime. I chose these tunes based on the fact that they're all very different. I wanted to have a nice eclectic sound of some musicians and artists that I really dig, and I appreciate MagsFM for allowing me to do so. Please check out the mix. MagsFM, baby.

Hey, what's up? This is Emo Spacebird. I'm a singer-songwriter / multi-instrumentalist who makes tunes in her bedroom. I would say my music is more rock-adjacent / psychedelic soul. I chose these tunes based on the fact that they're all very different. I wanted to have a nice eclectic sound of some musicians.

Yo, this is Cam Chambers, and I am an artist from Pittsburgh. This is my new record, Fool, from the album Check Please with Nice Rec, exclusively on Mags yes. FM, music you haven't heard yet. This music is about staying fly, staying the course, getting your money, getting your earned worth, and not letting anybody tell you otherwise.

the truth. So, if you wanna know, where you gone? Elevate your vibration. Homie, I mean, it's only.

Hi, you're listening to India Blue. I'm a musician based in Glasgow, Scotland. And this is my new single, Arias, exclusively on Mags FM. Music you haven't heard yet. Arias is inspired by that feeling you might have had being ghosted by that special someone you thought you had a connection with. To realise that suddenly they kind of disappear from your life and you're left wondering why, and you're doubting your understanding of love, which only leads to your understanding of love to be strengthened.

this for no morning. Rising and love, no falling. Why is it abrupt, no warning? Wireless, I cut those cords, gotta answer the calling. Wise as I was, wise I was not. Fell for disguises a lot, my naivety wind to be up. Trying to be loved, vampire size to be up. Lies for my love, no refreshment, it's dry in my cup. Looking at red flags with eyes fully shut. Try bully me, try bully what? Tax exchange though, it's under the radar. Can't lie to my face, so you lie to my cock. Lie to my embrace, lie to my touch. Lie to my empathy, lie to my lust. I was biting your neck.

Why is it abrupt, no warning? Wireless, I cut those cords, gotta answer the calling. Rise with the sin, no mourning. Rising in love, no falling. Why is it abrupt, no warning? Wireless, I cut those cords, gotta answer the calling. Rise with the sun, no morning. Rising in love, no falling. Rise it abrupt, no warning. Wireless, I cut those cords, gotta answer the calling.

Why is it abrupt, no warning? Wireless, I cut those cords, gotta answer the calling. Rise with the sin, no mourning. Rising in love, no falling. Why is it abrupt, no warning? Wireless, I cut those cords, gotta answer the calling. Rise with the sun, no mourning. Rising in love, no falling. Rise it abrupt, no warning. Wireless, I cut those cords, gotta answer the calling. Wise as I was, wise as I was not. Fell for disguise as a lot. My naivety, wine to be up. Trying to be loved. Vampire size to be up. Lies for my love. No refreshment, it's dry in my cup. Looking at red flags with eyes fully shut. Try bully me, try bully what? Tax exchange though, it's under the radar. Can't lie to my face, so you lie to my cock. Lie to my embrace, lie to my touch. Lie to my empathy, lie to my lust. I was biting your neck, now I'm biting the dust. Can't believe how blind that I was, now I'm wise as a fox.

Hi there, this is Ruby Wood. I'm a singer from Huddersfield, West Yorkshire. The song you're going to hear was my first solo single released last month. It's called My Favourite Song. It's quite dear to me actually because it was one of the first songs that I produced myself using my Native Instruments machine. After being in loads of different projects with lots of people, it was really quite healing for me to be able to start something from scratch myself as a singer. And then obviously it got taken to Fatty Bassman, who added drums and bass and made it sound better, basically. But yeah, it's quite a special song to me, and it's about the love of music. This is Mags FM, music you haven't heard yet.

And this is the last track for this month's Paradise Social Radio Show on 1BTN. Hope you've all enjoyed the show. We certainly enjoyed putting it together for you. You can go directly to SoundCloud as soon as the show was finished and listen again, or you can download and share the show. Again, as always, much appreciated you listening in to the music that we've played this month. Until next time, take care.

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0: We ask it pretty. 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
2: So yeah, welcome to another edition of Eclectronica with me, Bruce Pickerton. We've just been listening to Testiculo Uno, I think that's how it's pronounced, and that one's called Wasabi Terraces. And this is a track by The Who. I've never heard this before, but this is really great. This is called Eminence Front.

0: Yeah, controversial choice, obviously. Gary Glitter's a dodgy character, but that's still a great track. That's Rock and Roll Part 2 by Gary Glitter from 1973. And this is Jan Roth.
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tuned to Electronica with me, Bruce Bickerson. Hope you're enjoying things so far. We've just been listening to a track called Duet by Ice Blink. And this one's by Mark Your Toy. And this is his tune, The Entire Length of Summer. It's rather beautiful. So chill out and enjoy this.

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That's Reservoir and a track by them called Whoa. And this is an early tune by Sinbad, and this is Real Players, the dub version.

Okay, well, that track by Al Vail, which is called 1, 2, 3, finishes up the first hour of